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0: 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Got one of the headliners for this year's 1805 Live Music Festival. 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

0: Pat Benatar on Cruise 103.3. She'll be playing the 1805 Live Festival. It's 2 days, and the Temptations and the Four Tops have been added to the previous day's bill. George Thorogood is the headliner on that day. It's the 25th and 26th, and there are still a few tickets available if you want to check it out online. And, of course, the funds go to a great cause. Check a traffic coming up. Oh, speaking of concerts, Guns N' Roses playing tomorrow at the Rose Bowl, coming up next on Cruise 103.3.
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2: Ventura 101 southbound after Dula. As you're approaching the 33, you'll see some patchy traffic until about the 126 intersection. Picks up again at Victoria on the southbound side, and also in Oxnard as you're hitting Vineyard Avenue. Northbound slowing in Camarillo begins at Lewis Road, heads all the way through past Oxnard to about Vineyard Avenue. And then on that southbound side, it'll pick up again at Del Norte Boulevard. From the Traffic Center, I'm Jasmine Renee.
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Kelly here in for LA Dave on this Friday before a big Labor Day weekend. Hope everything's going your way too.

0: Cruise 103.3 with Kelly Cox in for L.A. Dave this afternoon, but not for long. Before I leave, another check of traffic here in just a minute. And also, I want to mention our website one more time before we head into the weekend. First of all, there's $1,000 up for grabs in our Labor Day giveaway. Very easy to enter. Just look for the Labor Day giveaway $1,000 sign on our website. 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Good luck on that. And also remember the sweet deals available, including the Oxnard Jazz Fest, not this weekend, but next weekend we have those half-price tickets. Meanwhile, have a fantastic Labor Day weekend. Whatever it is you're doing this weekend, I hope it's absolutely the best. I'll be back Monday. See you then. 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
2: Newberry Park, 101 southbound, approaching the Conejo Scales. A vehicle stalled in the center divider. There is going to be a break, and they're trying to move everything onto the right shoulder. Also, Newberry Park on the northbound side, slowing as you're approaching Lynn Road all the way through to Ventu Park Road. Camarillo slowing on the northbound side, approaching Las Posas Road, heading all the way through as you're all the way to Vineyard Avenue. From the Traffic Center, I'm Jasmine Ramey.
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1: 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L.A. Dave will be back Tuesday. I'll be filling in for him again on Monday, Labor Day. Meanwhile, get well wishes to Lionel Richie. He had to leave his concert and go straight to the hospital. Here's hoping you're feeling better soon. Lionel from Cruise 103.3. Have a great Labor Day weekend.

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1: Newbury Park, 101 northbound, slowing at Lynn Road. And as you head up north to Camarillo, that two-car crash still on the right shoulder of the 101 northbound at approaching Springville Drive. Slower traffic from Las Posas. You'll have heavier traffic slowdowns all the way to Vineyard. And on the southbound side, also has some slowing after Vineyard and at Del Norte Boulevard. Once you head northbound towards Santa Barbara, you still have that 101 southbound crash at Olive Mill Road off-ramp. From the Traffic Center, I'm Jasmine Ramey.
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1: Camarillo slowdowns. You'll see a little bit of slowdown at Central Avenue as they're clearing that accident that was on the right shoulder. Northbound slowing at Del Norte, Santa Clara, and Rose Avenue, and also some slowdowns at Johnson Drive. As you head northbound, Santa Barbara has some slowing on the southbound side at Memphis Drive all the way to Salinas. And in Satakoy, it looks like there's a little bit of slowing in both directions at Vineyard Avenue. From the Traffic Center, I'm Jasmine Renee.
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I'm Steve Perez, me and you on a Saturday looking outside. Hey, not too bad so far. High of 72 towards the beaches of Oxnard, Ventura, and Santa Barbara. Should hit a high of 79 later on. Let's keep it going right here with Classic Hits Cruise 103.3.

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0: All right, Classic Hits Cruise 103.3. I'm Steve Perez. 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How about some pizza from Pizza Cookery in Thousand Oaks? 25 gets you 50 to spend. 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
2: Well, there's a tire tread if you're heading through Ventura. It's on that northbound 101 right about Johnson, so it is causing some slowing just as you're getting up to and past that scene. The CHP may be on scene right now to clear that out of your way. Overall drive, though, you see little stretches of slowing on that northbound 101 from the 23 getting out of Thousand Oaks up to where that tire tread is at Johnson. If you're going to be heading up the coastline, it is beautiful. You're not going to have any problems there. Southbound side, same thing, not seeing any problems. 33 out of Ventura up into Miramonte looks amazing. And out of Ojai on that 150 down into Santa Paula, that's also problem-free. From the Traffic Center, I'm Kelly J.
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2: You will see some brake lights if you're heading on that 101 northbound, getting through Thousand Oaks just before you hit the 23. That's where it's going to get a little congested. You'll see some stretches of delays from that point up to just past the 126. Now, if you're heading up the coastline, it looks absolutely amazing. Heading up through Summerland into Santa Barbara, of course, a little patchy delays, mostly caused by a lot of Caltrans going on up there. Southbound side of the 101 coming out of Santa Barbara all the way along the coastline and back down into Thousand Oaks looks amazing. From the Traffic Center, I'm Kelly J.
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All right, keeping it moving right here with Classic Hits Cruise 103.3. Well, not sure what you had going on today, but not too bad of a day so far. Should hit a high of 79 toward the beaches a little bit later. So you might be working on the yard today. You might be washing the ride today. So whatever you got going on should be good. Also, today is September 5th. Today is National Tailgating Day, National Cheese Pizza Day, if you love cheese pizza. And it is also Be Late for Something Day. And I know we always have a friend, relative, or somebody who is always late for something. I actually have one, not going to say who it is. All right, let's keep you going right here with Classic Hits Cruise 103.3.

0: All right, Classic Hits Cruise 103.3. I'm Steve Perez. All right, it's a long weekend, and I know some people just feel like maybe relaxing this weekend and doing nothing. What you can do is maybe do a little binge watching. Top five things streaming on Netflix you can check out. Number five is Heartland season 19. Number four is Outer Banks season 5. Number three is The Gentleman season 2. Number two, Leanne season 2. And it looks like them rolling Beauty in Black season 3. There you go. Plenty of things to maybe watch over the weekend and just lounge and relax. All right, more Classic Hits are coming your way.
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2: Well, if you're heading through Ventura on that southbound 33, just before Stanley, heads up in that left-hand lane. Somebody lost a child's car seat, so last spotted in that left-hand lane. It can get moved around, so definitely want to keep your eyes open if you're heading in that direction. No other problems out there, no stalls, no crashes. A little bit slow on the westbound side of the 118 between Tierra Rajada over to about Balcom Canyon, so that kind of that typical stretch of delays before it opens up nicely in Satakoi, and then it's some stretches of delays on the northbound 101 between the 23 and just past the 126. From the Traffic Center, I'm Kelly J.
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That's you, what you got going on. Maybe you're taking it right up the coast, maybe down the coast. 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M&M's is releasing a limited edition snack pack tied into the 1998 film Practical Magic, which is coming out with a sequel. Now, the pack includes blue and green M&M's in them, so look out for that next time you go to the store. Might see them in there. 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

0: 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I'm Steve Perez. As we get ready for some more Dodger baseball tonight, they'll be playing the Nationals once again at Dodger Stadium. First pitch is at 6:10 p.m., and you know you can catch all the Dodger action on Groovy 106.3, the home of the Dodgers. And also, we are hoping maybe our boys in blue can do something tonight, maybe a grand slam, because if that does happen, you know one lucky person could win themselves a beautiful blue sapphire L.A. pendant. All courtesy of George Thompson, the Diamond Company in Camarillo. But you got to make sure you are registered. 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That way you're in the running. And if that does happen later on, we'll see. Also, make sure you tune in to Groovy 106.3 and hear all the Dodger action going on.
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2: But we do have a multi-car crash now. It's on the on-ramp from Chestnut to the southbound side of the 101. So crews getting on scene there. They can clear that off of the on-ramp for you. It's still a little bit busy on that 118 westbound once you get to about Santa Clara Avenue and work your way into Sadakoy. And exceptionally busy on that northbound 101 between Vineyard over to about the 126 before that opens up nicely. Southbound side of the 101 actually looks really nice overall, so no problems there. From the Traffic Center, I'm Kelly J.
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We have got you covered. That's how we do it here at Cruise. Let's keep you going on a nice Saturday afternoon right here with Classic Kids Cruise 103.3.

All right, keeping it going right here with Classic Hits Cruise 103.3. Also, let's take it back in time to see if you remember any of this. On this date in 1983, Tom Brokaw became the lead anchor on the NBC Nightly News. 1987, after 30 years on television, Dick Clark's American Bandstand was canceled. And in 1998, Aerosmith, I Don't Want to Miss a Thing from the movie Armageddon, hits number one on the charts. Wow, that was some time ago, wasn't it? All right, let's keep it going now right here with Classic Hits Cruise 103.3.

0: 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I'm Steve Perez, me and you in your lunch hour. 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
2: Traffic moving along okay this afternoon. Couple little problem areas. One in Ventura on the southbound side of the 101 on-ramp from Chestnut. Two vehicle collision there. The on-ramp is partially blocked. CHP on the scene trying to move those vehicles over to the right shoulder and out of lanes. Also got some cones that found their way into the roadway in the middle lanes on the northbound side of the 101 just before you reach Seacliff. So be on the lookout for that. From the Traffic Center, I'm Trey Alexander.
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One thing about a long weekend, we always like to go cook or barbecue or do something fun, you know, maybe get some burgers on the grill, hot dogs or whatever. But I know some people don't like to cook ribs. According to a new survey, 84% of people say that cooking ribs is a messy thing. They don't like to do that, so they try to avoid it. But you know what? If you know how to cook the ribs and eat them right, I think it's a good thing. Let's keep you going right here with Classic Hits Cruise 103.3.

0: Well, hopefully you're enjoying this long weekend with Classic Hits. 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I'm Steve Perez. 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
2: In Thousand Oaks on the southbound side of the 101 after Ventoux Park, got an accident, has the right lane blocked, two vehicles collided there. Traffic a little slow from Rancho Conejo Boulevard. Also still working on this crash on the southbound side of the 101 on-ramp from Chestnut. Two vehicle pile up there. The on-ramp is partially blocked. They're trying to get a tow truck in there, but the tow truck is actually caught in traffic. From the traffic center, I'm Trey Alexander.
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Always good for a Saturday night. All right, let's keep you going on your Saturday. Whatever you got going on, working, or maybe just kind of lounging today. I would just lounge. It's a long weekend. 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

0: doing it for you right here with Classic Hits Cruise 103.3. I'm Steve Perez, me and you here. Also, don't forget about this. It's Dancing Through the Decades, Saturday, October 17th, happening over at the top of the Harbor Ballroom at the Crown Plaza in Ventura, presented by American Window Concepts of Ventura. 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
2: At the moment, we are accident and stall-free. Traffic moving nicely. If you're on the 126 heading from Ventura north up to Fillmore, that drive will take you about 30 minutes. The 118 out of Satakoy is chugging along both north and south between the 126 and Santa Clara. Most of the traffic is on the northbound side of the 101 between the 232 and the 33. Looks like lots of folks trying to make their way to the beaches and Santa Barbara. From the traffic center, I'm Trey Alexander.
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0: All right, Cruise 103.3. 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
2: Got a stall that just popped up on the 118 eastbound just before Rocky Peak. It is blocking the second lane from the left, so be on the lookout there. Couple of crashes, one in Santa Paula on the 126 eastbound before Peck. A motorcycle is down over to the right shoulder. And in Camarillo on the 101 northbound before Lewis, two vehicles got tangled up. They're in the center divider. Traffic really slow from Camarillo Springs. From the traffic center, I'm Trey Alexander.
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Well, big hello to Jennifer Gonzalez, listening over in the city of Santa Maria and reaching out to me on social media over at KRUC1033.com. She's enjoying her whole weekend by just relaxing at home and doing nothing but listening to Cruise. I like that. 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

All right, keeping you going right here with Classic Hits Cruise 103.3. Also, a few things to share with you off the counter for today. It is already September 5th. Today is National Tailgating Day. If you're out going to a game or something, make sure you have fun doing that. National Cheese Pizza Day. If you know somebody who just loves cheese pizza, like my dad, hey, order it today. And this one's a good one. Be Late for Something Day. So if you know somebody who is always late, you know what? Just let them be late today. It's their day. All right, let's keep it going. Classic Hits Cruise 103.3.

0: All right, Classic Hits Cruise 103.3. I'm Steve Perez. Get ready for some more Dodger baseball as they will be taking on the Nationals once again today at Dodger Stadium. First pitch is at 6:10 p.m. and you can catch all the Dodger action on Groovy 106.3, the home of the Dodgers. And don't forget this, if any of our boys in blue hits a grand slam, which I think we're going to overdo for one, right? Well, one lucky person can score themselves a beautiful blue sapphire LA pendant, all courtesy of George Thompson, the Diamond Company in Camarillo. So far, we had three great winners, but you have to make sure that you are signed up and registered just in case that does happen today. You want to make sure you're actually in there for that drawing. So make sure you get yourself signed up and make sure you tune in to Groovy 106.3 for all that Dodger action.
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2: Traffic moving along nicely this holiday weekend. A little bit slow on the northbound side of the 101 between Oxnard Boulevard and Wagon Wheel Road. Give yourself a little extra time there. On the 126 westbound before Sycamore, a hit and run accident. That's over to the right shoulder. And I've got a disabled vehicle on the northbound side of the 101 before Victoria. That's causing a backup. It's stop and go from Johnson Drive. From the Traffic Center, I'm Trey Alexander.
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All right, keeping you moving right here with Classic Hits Cruise 103.3. Well, Labor Day pretty much means the last part of our summer is pretty much ended. Everybody gets the summer blues. Summer's gone, but hey, you know what? I look at it as stuff that's coming up we can look forward to. Well, looking at the calendar, how about 56 days until Halloween? I know everybody always looks forward to having Halloween and eating candy. One of my favorite holidays I'm really looking forward to, Thanksgiving. 82 days until that, I get to have as much Thanksgiving turkey as I want. And if you really want to get further out, how about 111 days until Christmas? I know. Hey, it's coming pretty quick here. You'll see when you go to the store soon. All right, let's keep you going right here with Classic Hits Cruise 103.3.

0: All right, Crime State Kids Cruise 103.3. I'm Steve Perez, me and you here. And don't forget to make sure that you connect with us over at KRUC103.com. 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
2: Well, we're still looking at this disabled vehicle that's sitting in the center divider on the northbound side of the 101 at Victoria. The guy refused a tow truck, so I'm not sure what he's doing, but right now traffic is backed up from Johnson Drive. In Camarillo, I've got an accident on the northbound side of the 101 after Carmen. This involved three vehicles. It's a hit-and-run situation. The center divider's taken up traffic slow from Camarillo Springs. From the traffic center, I'm Trey Alexander.
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All right, keeping you moving right here with Classic Hits Cruise 103.3. Well, if you're something to do this Labor Day weekend, well, tomorrow it is the Aloha Beach Festival happening in Ventura. And also Sunday as well, it's the C Street Classic Surf Contest in Ventura. And on Monday, it's the Sanibel Labor Day Parade if you want to attend that as well. So, right, everything is going on this weekend. All right, let's keep it going right here with Cruise.

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0: doing it for you right here with Classic Hits Cruise 103.3. I'm Steve Perez. Well, make sure you join us for Dancing Through the Decades, Saturday, October 17th. 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
2: Good news in Camarillo on the northbound side of the 101 after Carmen. That three-vehicle crash is now cleared. Traffic recovering from Lewis. Still got that disabled vehicle in the center divider on the northbound side of the 101 before Victoria. Traffic backed up from Wagon Wheel. Now, if you're driving on the northbound side of the 101 and you're heading up to Santa Barbara, you got a nice drive once you get on the other side of Ventura, but once you hit Summerlin, it is a absolute parking lot until you get into Santa Barbara, unfortunately.
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5: 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We'll have DJ spinning your favorite songs, fun photo booths, and plenty of chances to create memories with friends. And don't forget to dress in your favorite decade. Hosted by L.A. Dave, alongside Rico from 95.1 KBBY, and DJ Steve Perez. Early bird tickets are on sale now, but quantities are limited. 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

So if you didn't win anything on Mega Million last night, you know what you can do? Check into Powerball, because that jackpot for tonight is up to $173 million. Just in case, you know, you might be cruising out and about, stop by the store, maybe pick up one or two tickets. Hey, you never know what could happen. That's what my dad tells me. One ticket, that's all you need. All right, or maybe I'll get one. All right, let's keep you going on your Saturday. Thank you for hanging out with us right here with Classic Hits Cruise 103.3.

0: Well, almost time to wrap things up with you right here with Classic Hits Cruise 103.3. I'm Steve Perez. 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There's going to be some great music going on all day with a lot of great vendors. Perfect family vibe going on there. Now, make sure you go to OxnardJazzFestival.com. 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
2: Boy, I'll tell you, it is a nice drive on the 101 northbound between Ventura up to Summerlin. But once you get to Summerlin, it's a bit of a parking lot to get into Santa Barbara. It is slow go. Southbound side looks great from Santa Barbara all the way down into Camarillo. It is a perfect drive. No issues there whatsoever. Couple things to be aware of on the 101 northbound after Lewis. Got a mattress that's sitting in the center lane, and that disabled vehicle in the center divider still there on the northbound side of the 101 at Victoria.
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Well, enjoy your long 3-day weekend. Whatever you got going on, please make sure it's a safe one. I know we always tend to go places, and I always say, please be safe. You know what? I'll catch you next Saturday. We'll do this again, but just make sure you keep it right here to Classic Hits Cruise 103.3.

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